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WCFR, we bring the fun, because fun is our middle name. And we'll be everywhere this summer. 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Look for our banner and the Wheel of Wow. 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
1: If you long for the Gatsby years, those halcyon days of the jazz age, with the speakeasies, bathtub gin, and all-night drives in the flivver, then you will love the original music from the 1920s as I play it on Behavior Night. 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
1: If you long for the Gatsby years, those halcyon days of the jazz age with the speakeasies, bathtub gin, and all-night drives in the flivver, then you will love the original music from the 1920s as I play it on Behavior Night. 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
1: Showers tonight with a low near 57. Tomorrow we'll see showers with a high near 67, and showers are likely Tuesday night with a low near 54. A chance of showers on Wednesday, cloudy with a high near 69. Showers Wednesday night with a low near 57. Showers are continuing on Thursday, cloudy with a high near 77, and a chance of showers Friday, Thursday night with a low near 58. Friday, sunny with a high near 76. And Friday night, mostly clear with a low near 53. That's your Vermont weather.

At WCFR, we bring the fun, because fun is our middle name. And we'll be everywhere this summer. We'll be at the lake, we'll be at the beach, and we'll be on the trails. Look for our banner and the Wheel of Wow. 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
1: Showers tonight with a low near 57. Tomorrow we'll see showers with a high near 67. And showers are likely Tuesday night with a low near 54. A chance of showers on Wednesday, cloudy with a high near 69. Showers Wednesday night with a low near 57. Showers are continuing on Thursday, cloudy with a high near 77. And a chance of showers Friday, Thursday night with a low near 58. Friday, sunny with a high near 76. And Friday night, mostly clear with a low near 53. That's your Vermont weather.
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The 106 and a half days of summer. 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The 106 and a half days of summer. They won't last forever, and they're only on your hometown classic hit station,

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If you long for the Gatsby years, those halcyon days of the jazz age, with the speakeasies, bathtub gin, and all-night drives in the flivver, then you will love the original music from the 1920s as I play it on Behavior Night. I'm Sir Jack Scratchy, and every Sunday night at 11, the speed goes up to 80 RPM with the original records. 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One step, Charleston, and jazz it up till midnight. 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

0: The Asian longhorned beetle is destroying our trees. 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
1: USA Radio News. I'm John Summers. President Trump sent a message to Iran by posting what appears to be an AI-generated video of Iran's Kharj Island getting blown up.
2: Vice President Vance told reporters en route to a stop in Michigan that Trump says he doesn't make announcements about military actions on social media, but that Vance thinks the post is directed at Iranians. This after the U.S. and Iran exchanged strikes late Sunday after the U.S. struck two Iranian rocket launchers in the first attacks between the two countries in over a month. I'm Chris Caraggio.
1: The Supreme Court okayed President Trump to move forward with White House ballroom construction. The High Court ruled 5-4 Monday to grant Trump's emergency request to block a lower court ruling, which would have halted construction. The ruling all but assures Trump can complete the project by the end of his term before any of the challenges are resolved. Vice President J.D. Vance was talking midterms in Battleground, Michigan Monday. Vance was in the Detroit suburb of Sterling Heights, pumping up Republican nominees, including the candidate for U.S. Senate, Mike Rogers.
3: A good human being who loves this country and has served this country for decades, and that's my good friend Mike Rogers.
1: Rogers is in a tight race with progressive Democrat Abdul El-Sayed. At least two people in the Grand Canyon are dead after flash floods raced through a popular tourist spot. Here's Scott Carr.
4: 15 others missing. One man's body was found along the Colorado River, though it's not clear when or where the second body was found.
1: A potential hurricane could take aim at Southern California by the end of the week.
5: Weather prediction models show the eye of the storm has a strong chance of forming off the coast of Baja California by Thursday. The National Hurricane Center predicts an 80% chance of a tropical depression and a 90% chance of it forming in the next 7 days. The storm could develop into a hurricane by Friday or Saturday. I'm Daniel Martindale.
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6: This is Your Money Minute with Alan Johnson.
7: 1 minute, your money, and here's what matters. Interest rates jumped this week. The 30-year Treasury hit its highest level since 2007, nearly 20 years. And this isn't just an American story. Borrowing costs are moving higher in Europe and Japan as well. Washington stepped in and tried to push those rates back down, and it worked for about a day. And gold noticed, and gold is up roughly 10% this month. And now here's what you and I are watching. Friday, the 28th, Federal Reserve Chairman Kevin Warsh speaks in Wyoming, less than 3 weeks before the Fed's next interest rate decision. Wall Street will be listening, so will I. I'm Alan Johnson, 40 years in finance, 28 years in precious metals.
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8: Segments of this program are pre-recorded.
9: A letter from 27 Vermont veterans and Guard family members urges Governor Phil Scott and Vermont legislators to support the Defend the Guard Act and expresses deep concern about the deployment of Vermont National Guard members into foreign combat without Congress first debating and authorizing those military actions. The Vermont Defend the Guard Act, according to the letter, prohibits deployment of the Vermont National Guard to overseas combat absent congressional authorization for the conflict. The letter calls for a public legislative hearing. The Queechee Gorge Bridge has reopened with new suicide barriers. The upgrades to the bridge overlooking Vermont's deepest natural canyon are meant to save lives. Visitors at Queechee Gorge will now find green steel rails that are over 9 feet tall and curved at the top, separated by about 6 inches. The recent work also addressed significant deterioration of the structural steel beneath the deck, cleaned and repainted the bridge, expanded its sidewalk, and added pedestrian fencing. Workers extended the sidewalks west towards Woodstock and east to the visitor center. As children in Berry and Berrytown return to class this week, their school district spanning the two municipalities still doesn't have a voter-approved budget. Voters are set to decide on September 15th if they will approve a tighter spending plan for this year. At the heart of the budget rejections was the fact that school spending in the district is set to affect each municipality differently this year. In the city of Berry, residents are looking at a 25% to 27% decrease in property tax rates, while residents of Berrytown are looking at property tax increases dependent on the town's school spending, according to Garrett Grant, the board's chair. Police in Guilford are working to identify a man who used a counterfeit bill to make a purchase at the Guilford Country Store on Friday. The counterfeit bill was noticed after the transaction and police were called. Anyone with information regarding the incident or the circulation of fake bills is asked to contact Vermont State Police in Westminster at 802-722-4600.
10: I'm not bragging when I say the best way to wake up ever, but it is. And yes, that light, happy music helps herald the opening of another edition of the WCFR Wake Up Show. The best way to wake up ever. With yours truly, John Landry, youthful and handsome star of the program, right here in front of the console, making sure that everything goes smoothly this morning, because when your morning goes smooth, the rest of the day will do so as well, and that's our goal, to make it less stress. That's right. We're going to do that with a few useful informational tidbits throughout the program, one of which is a sports update from the Dean of New England Sportscasters, Tom Cuddy. But the main reason is music. We play more music in the morning than anybody else does, and we play the good stuff. We're going to hear from Men at Work, Ace, Green Day. But first, it is truly unbelievable on WCFR.

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0: Here's a look at your hometown weather forecast on WCFR.
1: We'll see showers today with a high near 67. Showers are likely tonight with a low near 54. Chance of showers on Wednesday, cloudy with a high near 69. Showers again on Wednesday night with a low near 57. Showers are likely on Thursday with a high near 77. Chance of showers Thursday night with a low near 58. Friday it clears up, sunny with a high near 76, and partly cloudy Friday night with a low near 53. Saturday sunny with a high near 72. And that's your Vermont weather.

6:35 on The Wake Up. And after two Wonder Woman movies, Gal Gadot is starring in Happy, Sad, Confused podcast and says it's not time for her to make a third one. For me to go on and do another Wonder Woman, I'm not sure at this point in my life with four children and different schools and all of that, says Gadot. To check out from all of them for such a long period of time, it doesn't work for my life anymore at this point. Well, there's no rumors of a new Wonder Woman movie, but we know for sure if there is one, the next one's not going to have Gal Gadot in it. Meanwhile, we've got Stevie Wonder, Rolling Stones, and yes, what's in the middle of the magazine, The Good Picture on WCFR.

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0: We'll see showers today with a high near 67. Showers are likely tonight with a low near 54. Chance of showers on Wednesday, cloudy with a high near 69. Showers again on Wednesday night with a low near 57. Showers are likely on Thursday with a high near 77. Chance of showers Thursday night with a low near 58. Friday it clears up, sunny with a high near 76, and partly cloudy Friday night with a low near 53. Saturday sunny with a high near 72. And that's your Vermont weather.

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1: USA Radio News. I'm John Summers. Army Secretary Dan Driscoll submitted his resignation to President Trump.
2: The White House has confirmed Driscoll's resignation. This comes after months of reported tension between Driscoll and the Secretary of War, Pete Hegseth. His departure leaves the Army without a Senate-confirmed leader as the U.S. looks to wrap up its war against Iran. Earlier this year, Hegseth had ousted General Randy George, a close friend of Driscoll's, as Army Chief of Staff, asking George to retire. I'm Scott Carr.
1: President Trump meets with U.S. oil refiners and fuel distributors today as he looks for ways to lower gas prices.
3: According to a White House official, he'll be joined by Interior Secretary Doug Burgum, Energy Secretary Chris Wright, and representatives from companies both large and small. Trump is looking to push down gas prices ahead of the midterm elections as polls show growing voter concern about the cost of living. The meeting also comes after Trump announced an oil deal with Venezuela to boost oil supplies as the Iran war has disrupted global supply. I'm Mark Mayfield.
1: It's primary day in Massachusetts. The highest profile race is between 80-year-old incumbent Ed Markey and 47-year-old Congressman Seth Moulton for the Democratic U.S. Senate nomination. Voters will also pick nominees in congressional districts for governor along with other state and local offices. President Trump says communities which don't want AI data centers will end up being backwards and poor.
4: Trump posted on Truth Social that communities must let data reign if they want lower taxes and more jobs. Recent polling shows Americans are more opposed to data centers in their neighborhoods. A Fox News survey found that 7 in 10 Americans are against construction of an AI data center in their area. I'm at Mattinson.
1: The Trump administration launched a new cybersecurity program which focuses on water utilities, and Texas will be the guinea pig. From America's News Network, USA Radio News.
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7: A letter from 27 Vermont veterans and Guard family members urges Governor Phil Scott and Vermont legislators to support the Defend the Guard Act and expresses deep concern about the deployment of Vermont National Guard members into foreign combat without Congress first debating and authorizing those military actions. The Vermont Defend the Guard Act, according to the letter, prohibits deployment of the Vermont National Guard to overseas combat absent congressional authorization for the conflict. The letter calls for a public legislative hearing. The Queechee Gorge Bridge has reopened with new suicide barriers. The upgrades to the bridge overlooking Vermont's deepest natural canyon are meant to save lives. Visitors at Queechee Gorge will now find green steel rails that are over 9 feet tall and curved at the top, separated by about 6 inches. The recent work also addressed significant deterioration of the structural steel beneath the deck, cleaned and repainted the bridge, expanded its sidewalk, and added pedestrian fencing. Workers extended the sidewalks west towards Woodstock and east to the visitor center. As children in Berry and Berrytown return to class this week, their school district spanning the two municipalities still doesn't have a voter-approved budget. Voters are set to decide on September 15th if they will approve a tighter spending plan for this year. At the heart of the budget rejections was the fact that school spending in the district is set to affect each municipality differently this year. In the city of Berry, residents are looking at a 25% to 27% decrease in property tax rates, while residents of Berrytown are looking at property tax increases dependent on the town's school spending, according to Garrett Grant, the board's chair. Police in Guilford are working to identify a man who used a counterfeit bill to make a purchase at the Guilford Country Store on Friday. The counterfeit bill was noticed after the transaction and police were called. Anyone with information regarding the incident or the circulation of fake bills is asked to contact Vermont State Police in Westminster at 802-722-4600.
8: Fun, fun, fun, and nobody's taking anything away. 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WCFR's Wake Up Show. Coming up, we got another sports update from the Dean of New England Sportscasters, Tom Cuddy. 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
1: Patriots back to practice, exclamation point. First game at Seattle in 9 days. Ready or not. Hunter Henry.
2: I think we all get along, too. I think so we communicate well. You know, there's guys that have we've been together for a few years. There's some guys that we've added, and I feel like we're communicating well. And I think when you communicate well and talk through things, how we see things, it's been a healthy dialogue that I think helps us go out there and just execute at a high level.
1: Hunter Henry, Patriots co-captain. During the offseason, the Patriots only made one really critical acquisition. Receiver under pressure, A.J. Brown.
3: 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That's it. So.
1: Patriots A.J. Brown, Patriots back on the practice field. Follow me, Tom Cuddy Sports.

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1: Here's a look at your hometown weather forecast on WCFR.
2: We'll see showers today with a high near 67. Showers are likely tonight with a low near 54. Chance of showers on Wednesday, cloudy with a high near 69. Showers again on Wednesday night with a low near 57. Showers are likely on Thursday with a high near 77. Chance of showers Thursday night with a low near 58. Friday, it clears up, sunny with a high near 76, and partly cloudy Friday night with a low near 53. Saturday, sunny with a high near 72. And that's your Vermont weather.

The Wake Up Show on WCFR. You don't have to listen to it all, but it's nice to know that it's all there. Well, if you're a fan of that great auto repair sitcom, Tires, that's been on Netflix for the last 3 years, well, it's going to be on for another one. The Shane Gillis sitcom has been renewed for season 4 a few weeks after the third season premiered on the streamer. The co-creators, John McKeever and Steve Gerben, follows the dysfunctional staff of an auto repair chain, Valley Forge. The workplace comedy starred as a scrappy passion project back in 2019, and it's turned into a great little show. Yeah, check it out. It's called Tires, renewed for the next season. Meanwhile, we got Michael Jackson, the Beastie Boys, but first, you gotta watch out for those windy roads on WCFR.

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5: We'll see showers today with a high near 67. Showers are likely tonight with a low near 54. Chance of showers on Wednesday, cloudy with a high near 69. Showers again on Wednesday night with a low near 57. Showers are likely on Thursday with a high near 77. Chance of showers Thursday night with a low near 58. Friday it clears up, sunny with a high near 76, and partly cloudy Friday night with a low near 53. Saturday sunny with a high near 72. And that's your Vermont weather.

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1: USA Radio News, I'm John Summers. President Trump says the U.S. will still smack Iran, even with the regime on the verge of collapse. Trump was asked by reporters at the White House Monday about his warning concerning a new U.S. strike.
2: Their Navy is gone. Their Air Force is gone. Their surveillance equipment is almost entirely gone. That doesn't mean we won't smack them. We'll see what happens.
1: His warning came after the U.S. and Iran exchanged strikes late Sunday. Trump said even with Iran in collapse, it doesn't mean the U.S. won't still hit them hard. Transportation Secretary Sean Duffy says more than 100 trucking schools across the nation are shuttered over fraud concerns. This comes as the Department of Transportation cracked down on truck drivers who don't speak English.
3: You have to speak English to operate a commercial motor vehicle. I didn't create that rule. President Trump didn't create that rule. That rule has been in place for decades.
1: Speaking from Detroit yesterday, Duffy said some schools were found to have testers who are not certified. Duffy noted more than 2,000 truck drivers who don't speak English got a license. Federal officials prepare to expand voter fraud investigations in California and several other states starting next week. Bill Asele, the first assistant U.S. attorney for the Central District of California, says a crackdown's already underway and more arrests are expected. President Trump announced new drug pricing deals with nearly a dozen drug makers.
4: While joined by some of the pharmaceutical CEOs at the White House, Trump said this is a continuation of his favored nation policy for drug prices.
2: Our most favored nation's discounts represent the largest reduction in prescription drug prices in the history of our country and in the history of medicine.
4: Trump said people in the U.S. now pay some of the lowest prices in the world. I'm Mark Mayfield.
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6: A letter from 27 Vermont veterans and Guard family members urges Governor Phil Scott and Vermont legislators to support the Defend the Guard Act and expresses deep concern about the deployment of Vermont National Guard members into foreign combat without Congress first debating and authorizing those military actions. The Vermont Defend the Guard Act, according to the letter, prohibits deployment of the Vermont National Guard to overseas combat absent congressional authorization for the conflict. The letter calls for a public legislative hearing. The Queechee Gorge Bridge has reopened with new suicide barriers. The upgrades to the bridge overlooking Vermont's deepest natural canyon are meant to save lives. Visitors at Queechee Gorge will now find green steel rails that are over 9 feet tall and curved at the top, separated by about 6 inches. The recent work also addressed significant deterioration of the structural steel beneath the deck, cleaned and repainted the bridge, expanded its sidewalk, and added pedestrian fencing. Workers extended the sidewalks west towards Woodstock and east to the visitor center. As children in Barrie and Barrietown return to class this week, their school district spanning the two municipalities still doesn't have a voter-approved budget. Voters are set to decide on September 15th if they will approve a tighter spending plan for this year. At the heart of the budget rejections was the fact that school spending in the district is set to affect each municipality differently this year. In the city of Barrie, residents are looking at a 25% to 27% decrease in property tax rates, while residents of Barrietown are looking at property tax increases dependent on the town's school spending, according to Garrett Grant, the board's chair. Police in Guilford are working to identify a man who used a counterfeit bill to make a purchase at the Guilford Country Store on Friday. The counterfeit bill was noticed after the transaction and police were called. Anyone with information regarding the incident or the circulation of fake bills is asked to contact Vermont State Police in Westminster at 802-722-4600.
7: Just got word from Kelly Stetner that the Black River Action Team's River Sweep, which usually happens this time of year, is happening the Saturday after this coming one. That is Saturday, September 12th, starting at 8 a.m. and going to 12 noon. That's right. We will be there broadcasting live to help add some support, and hopefully you can get out there too. We're needing volunteers, especially volunteers who have boats, but most importantly, anybody who wants to come and make the river cleaner, help clean up the environment, help make things better for all of us. That's Saturday, September 12th, starting at 8 a.m., going to 12 noon, and rumor has it, I think after all said and done, you'll get something to eat. You get a free lunch. So come on out Saturday, September 12th. Glad to see you there. Meanwhile, we've got Eddie Money, James Taylor, and yes, you are on WCFR.

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1: Patriots back on their practice field. Preparations underway for the season opener at Seattle on the 9th of this month. Needless to say, head coach Mike Vrabel and his coaching staff and his players fully aware of Seattle's talent. Mike Vrabel.
2: Going to have to get some turnovers. We always say that, but you know, that was really the thing. We did a decent job in the last time we played them, and I'm not sure how the game will go this time or the flow of the game, but hopefully we can do enough defensively to be able to create some turnovers, and you know, we'll have to stay balanced offensively so it just doesn't turn into a drop-back passing game.
1: Vrabel and his players play two preseason home games. Seattle will be a road game. Everything about this game and that team will be a problem.
2: And go out there and continue to work. But when we get out there, let's be real, nothing that we do in the preseason is going to prepare us for the first game in Seattle. You know, we'll have to be really ready to go out there in that environment.
1: Patriots head coach Mike Vrabel. Follow me, Tom Cuddy Sports.

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1: Hey everybody, Bubbette here from Bubba's Bar and Grill at Newberry Harbor, right across from the town docks. 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We do everything on our menu for takeout as well as dine-in. 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
2: I'm heading to the ice cream window for the peanut butter caramel cookie dough, or maybe even the strawberry patch float.
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0: We'll see showers today with a high near 67. Showers are likely tonight with a low near 54. Chance of showers on Wednesday, cloudy with a high near 69. Showers again on Wednesday night with a low near 57. Showers are likely on Thursday with a high near 77. Chance of showers Thursday night with a low near 58. Friday, it clears up, sunny with a high near 76, and partly cloudy Friday night with a low near 53. Saturday, sunny with a high near 72. And that's your Vermont weather.

You're listening to the third hippest wake-up show in these 48 contiguous United States. There are two that are hipper, but one's in Alaska, and the other one's in Hawaii, so they don't count. Marty Nadler. You don't know his name right away, but you'll know his jokes and his material. He was a producer, sitcom writer, and stand-up comedian. And he worked with Gary Marshall and many other greats. He wrote for Happy Days, Laverne and Shirley, and The Odd Couple, many of Gary Marshall's movies. And, of course, he was also a stand-up comic, along with his son, Charlie Nadler. Last week, Marty died at the age of 80 after a brief illness. Marty was born in the Bronx in 1945, went to Ithaca College, and eventually went out west where he met Gary Marshall. He was in most of Marshall's movies, Pretty Woman, Runaway Bride, Mother's Day, and numerous others. He will be missed. We've got Blondie, Ace of Base, and, if you could read my mind...

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1: We'll see showers today with a high near 67. Showers are likely tonight with a low near 54. Chance of showers on Wednesday, cloudy with a high near 69. Showers again on Wednesday night with a low near 57. Showers are likely on Thursday with a high near 77. Chance of showers Thursday night with a low near 58. Friday it clears up, sunny with a high near 76, and partly cloudy Friday night with a low near 53. Saturday sunny with a high near 72. And that's your Vermont weather.

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1: USA Radio News. I'm John Summers. President Trump sent a message to Iran by posting what appears to be an AI-generated video of Iran's Kharj Island getting blown up.
2: Vice President Vance told reporters en route to a stop in Michigan that Trump says he doesn't make announcements about military actions on social media, but that Vance thinks the post is directed at Iranians. This after the U.S. and Iran exchanged strikes late Sunday after the U.S. struck two Iranian rocket launchers in the first attacks between the two countries in over a month. I'm Chris Caraggio.
1: Vice President J.D. Vance was talking midterms in Battleground, Michigan Monday. Vance was in the Detroit suburb of Sterling Heights, pumping up Republican nominees, including the candidate for U.S. Senate, Mike Rogers.
3: A good human being who loves this country and has served this country for decades, and that's my good friend Mike Rogers.
1: Rogers is in a tight race with progressive Democrat Abdul El-Sayed. At least two people in the Grand Canyon are dead after flash floods raced through a popular tourist spot. Here's Scott Carr.
4: 15 others missing. One man's body was found along the Colorado River, though it's not clear when or where the second body was found.
1: A potential hurricane could take aim at Southern California by the end of the week.
5: Weather prediction models show the eye of the storm has a strong chance of forming off the coast of Baja California by Thursday. The National Hurricane Center predicts an 80% chance of a tropical depression and a 90% chance of it forming in the next 7 days. The storm could develop into a hurricane by Friday or Saturday. I'm Daniel Martindale.
1: The Supreme Court okayed President Trump to move forward with White House ballroom construction. The High Court ruled 5-4 Monday to grant Trump's emergency request to block a lower court ruling, which would have halted construction. The ruling all but assures Trump can complete the project by the end of his term before any of the challenges are resolved. From America's News Network, USA Radio News.
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8: A letter from 27 Vermont veterans and Guard family members urges Governor Phil Scott and Vermont legislators to support the Defend the Guard Act and expresses deep concern about the deployment of Vermont National Guard members into foreign combat without Congress first debating and authorizing those military actions. The Vermont Defend the Guard Act, according to the letter, prohibits deployment of the Vermont National Guard to overseas combat absent congressional authorization. Authorization for the conflict. The letter calls for a public legislative hearing. The Queechee Gorge Bridge has reopened with new suicide barriers. The upgrades to the bridge overlooking Vermont's deepest natural canyon are meant to save lives. Visitors at Queechee Gorge will now find green steel rails that are over 9 feet tall and curved at the top, separated by about 6 inches. The recent work also addressed significant deterioration of the structural steel beneath the deck, cleaned and repainted the bridge, expanded its sidewalk, and added pedestrian fencing. Workers extended the sidewalks west towards Woodstock and east to the visitor center. As children in Berry and Berrytown return to class this week, their school district spanning the two municipalities still doesn't have a voter-approved budget. Voters are set to decide on September 15th if they will approve a tighter spending plan for this year. At the heart of the budget rejections was the fact that school spending in the district is set to affect each municipality differently this year. In the city of Berry, residents are looking at a 25% to 27% decrease in property tax rates, while residents of Berrytown are looking at property tax increases dependent on the town's school spending, according to Garrett Grant, the board's chair. Police in Guilford are working to identify a man who used a counterfeit bill to make a purchase at the Guilford Country Store on Friday. The counterfeit bill was noticed after the transaction and police were called. Anyone with information regarding the incident or the circulation of fake bills is asked to contact Vermont State Police in Westminster at 802-722-4600.
9: You should be taking your walk this morning. Yes, you should. 20 minutes is all we're asking, and that's all it really requires. Makes a big difference in your health and well-being. Take a walk today. We're going to take our walk through history and find out everything that happened on September 1st. We're also going to hear from the Dean of New England Sportscasters once again. And yes, more of your hometown classic hits by the Eagles. Lenny Kravitz, but first, oh, this guy's no angel on WCFR.

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3: 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That'll do it. Way back to the warning track. The Red Sox walk it off. The Sox win it 9-8-10.
1: Red Sox 9, Seattle 8. This game had everything. Sox home runs from Duran and Gasper. Five different pitchers in the game. Red Sox manager, Chad Tracy.
4: Time is valuable for anybody, you know, but that's a big moment and a huge win. We're trailing by three going in the last couple innings, and a huge win. And I mean, as any player will tell you, if you get a walk-off hit, that's a you feel like you made a massive contribution. So no doubt.
1: Red Sox manager Chad Tracy. This was quite a game. Red Sox win 9-8. Same teams at Fenway tonight. Sonny Gray on the mound for the Red Sox. Follow me, Tom Cuddy Sports.

0: Today is September 1st. On this day in 1897, the Tremont Street Subway in Boston opened, the first underground rapid transit system in North America. In 1939, Germany and Slovakia invaded Poland, precipitating World War II. And in 1974, the SR-71 Blackbird set the record for flying from New York to London in the time of 1 hour, 54 minutes, and 56 seconds. Born on this day in 1653, German organist, composer, and educator Johann Pachelbel. In 1878, English general and historian J.F.C. Fuller. And in 1896, A.C. Bhaktivedanta Swami Prabhupada, the Indian religious leader who founded the Hare Krishna movement. Dying on this day in 870, Persian Islamic scholar Muhammad al-Bukhari. In 1715, King Louis XIV of France. And in 1838, William Clark, the American soldier, explorer, and politician best remembered for the Lewis and Clark expedition.
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3: We'll see showers today with a high near 67. Showers are likely tonight with a low near 54. Chance of showers on Wednesday, cloudy with a high near 69. Showers again on Wednesday night with a low near 57. Showers are likely on Thursday with a high near 77. Chance of showers Thursday night with a low near 58. Friday it clears up, sunny with a high near 76, and partly cloudy Friday night with a low near 53. Saturday sunny with a high near 72. And that's your Vermont weather.

0: it is time for the mid-morning coffee break. If you've been at work since 5 this morning, or maybe 6, now it's the middle of your workday. And we are all starting our workday. We're going to join you in having a coffee break, because you deserve one. And studies show that when you put aside what you're doing and have a coffee break, you always feel better afterwards. Well, if all of us start the day with a coffee break, we'll start the day feeling real good. Especially if all of us do it together over the radio. Let's try it. All you need is some coffee. Sixie the Pixie will do the rest.
1: Hi, folks. It's time for coffee.
0: Thank you very much, Sixie. A live-action Gargoyles reboot has turned to stone. The project, which was an early development at Disney Plus, is no longer moving forward. It was announced in 2023 that the streamer was working with writer Gary Dauberman and James Wan's Atomic Monster to develop a live-action version of the beloved Disney animated series, which ran from 1994 to 1997. Rumors that the reboot was not moving forward originated with an interview by Comics Online. And Greg Weisman, the co-creator, said, "Eh, that's dead." Such that it is. But I'll tell you what's not dead. Some great music. In Excess, Frankie Goes to Hollywood. And Let's All Go Poolside. You got your new shoes on WCFR.

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2: 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That job and the home loan benefits I got from the Army National Guard helped me buy my first house. I also know that I will be one of the first to respond if my community ever needs me.
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5: We'll see showers today with a high near 67. Showers are likely tonight with a low near 54. Chance of showers on Wednesday, cloudy with a high near 69. Showers again on Wednesday night with a low near 57. Showers are likely on Thursday with a high near 77. Chance of showers Thursday night with a low near 58. Friday it clears up, sunny with a high near 76, and partly cloudy Friday night with a low near 53. Saturday sunny with a high near 72. And that's your Vermont weather.

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1: USA Radio News, I'm John Summers. President Trump meets with U.S. oil refiners and fuel distributors today as he looks for ways to lower gas prices.
2: According to a White House official, he'll be joined by Interior Secretary Doug Burgum, Energy Secretary Chris Wright, and representatives from companies both large and small. Trump is looking to push down gas prices ahead of the midterm elections as polls show growing voter concern about the cost of living. The meeting also comes after Trump announced an oil deal with Venezuela to boost oil supplies as the Iran war has disrupted global supply.

WCFR, we bring the fun, because fun is our middle name. And we'll be everywhere this summer. We'll be at the lake, we'll be at the beach, and we'll be on the trails. Look for our banner and the Wheel of Wow. Spin it and win it. The 106 and a half days of summer, it's what summer is really all about. 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

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You a swinger? You love to Lindy Hop? Well, then you'll love the original swing-era classics that I play on Behavior Night. 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
0: Here's a look at your hometown weather forecast on WCFR.
1: Cloudy and maybe rainy a bit for the rest of the day with a high topping out in the high 60s. We'll have showers tonight with a low around 54. On Wednesday, cloudy. Chance of rain with a high near 69. Showers are likely Wednesday night with a low near 57. Showers likely Thursday with a high near 77. And a chance of showers Thursday night, cloudy with a low near 58. It clears up on Friday, sunny with a high near 76, partly cloudy Friday night with a low near 53, and Saturday, sunny with a high near 72.

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1: Cloudy and maybe rainy a bit for the rest of the day, with a high topping out in the high 60s. We'll have showers tonight with a low around 54. On Wednesday, cloudy. Chance of rain with a high near 69. Showers are likely Wednesday night with a low near 57. Showers likely Thursday with a high near 77. And a chance of showers Thursday night, cloudy with a low near 58. It clears up on Friday, sunny with a high near 76. Partly cloudy Friday night with a low near 53. And Saturday, sunny with a high near 72.
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1: USA Radio News, I'm John Summers. The jury in the Lindsey Clancy triple murder trial in Massachusetts is

0: asked to keep deliberating after saying they're unable to reach a unanimous decision. The judge made that request after the jury sent a note to him as they resumed deliberations for just over an hour this morning. The White House confirms Army Secretary Dan Driscoll has submitted his resignation to President Trump. This comes after months of reported tension between himself and Secretary of War Pete Hegseth. His departure leaves the Army without a Senate-confirmed leader. President Trump says the U.S. will still smack Iran, even with the regime on the verge of collapse. Trump was asked by reporters at the White House Monday about his warning concerning a new U.S. strike.
1: Their Navy is gone. Their Air Force is gone. Their surveillance equipment is almost entirely gone. That doesn't mean we won't smack them. We'll see what happens.
0: His warning came after the U.S. and Iran exchanged strikes late Sunday. Trump said even with Iran in collapse, it doesn't mean the U.S. won't still hit them hard. Trump announced new drug pricing deals with nearly a dozen drug makers.
2: While joined by some of the pharmaceutical CEOs at the White House, Trump said this is a continuation of his favored nation policy for drug prices.
1: Our most favored nation's discounts represent the largest reduction in prescription drug prices in the history of our country and in the history of medicine.
2: Trump said people in the U.S. now pay some of the lowest prices in the world. I'm Mark Mayfield.
0: Transportation Secretary Sean Duffy says more than 100 trucking schools across the nation are shuttered over fraud concerns. This comes as the Department of Transportation cracked down on truck drivers who don't speak English. From America's News Network, USA Radio News.
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1: Here's a look at your hometown weather forecast on WCFR.
2: Cloudy and maybe rainy a bit for the rest of the day, with a high topping out in the high 60s. We'll have showers tonight with a low around 54. On Wednesday, cloudy. Chance of rain with a high near 69. Showers are likely Wednesday night with a low near 57. Showers likely Thursday with a high near 77. And a chance of showers Thursday night, cloudy with a low near 58. It clears up on Friday, sunny with a high near 76. Partly cloudy Friday night with a low near 53. And Saturday, sunny with a high near 72.

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And we'll be everywhere this summer. 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Look for our banner and the Wheel of Wow. 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
2: Cloudy and maybe rainy a bit for the rest of the day with a high topping out in the high 60s. We'll have showers tonight with a low around 54. On Wednesday, cloudy. Chance of rain with a high near 69. Showers are likely Wednesday night with a low near 57. Showers likely Thursday with a high near 77. And a chance of showers Thursday night, cloudy with a low near 58. It clears up on Friday, sunny with a high near 76. Partly cloudy Friday night with a low near 53. And Saturday, sunny with a high near 72.
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1: USA Radio News, I'm John Summers. Treasury Secretary Scott Bessent met with Russia's finance minister Monday in North Carolina. The two talked about President Trump's plan for peace in Ukraine and economic growth. Bessent's hosting the group of 20 finance ministers and central bank governors this week before the U.S. hosts the G20 Leaders Summit this December in Miami. The Republican National Committee released details about its first midterm convention coming up later this month.
2: It's expected to be a two-day event, September 9th and 10th in Dallas, to energize and encourage Republicans to get out the vote. But some in the party are frustrated, telling The Hill that candidates and in

0: incumbents haven't had enough time to plan for the convention since it came together so quickly. And at a high price tag for lawmakers, members of the House must reportedly shell out $25,000 to attend. In Washington, I'm Scott Carr.
1: The death toll from the devastating flooding last week in the Nepal-Tibet border region is over 1,000. Authorities say more than 4,400 people remain missing. At least 85 Americans are still listed as missing. A woman armed with two knives fatally stabbed a woman and injured a man in Times Square Monday afternoon. Police say the attacks happened near West 41st Street and 7th Avenue. The man's in stable condition. Commissioner Jessica Tisch says the attacker threatened officers, telling them, "I'm not dropping anything. I would rather kill both of you," and repeating, "I will kill you." Officers then fatally shot her. Dwayne Keith D. Davis is found guilty for the murder of Tupac Shakur. The verdict was read inside a Las Vegas courtroom Monday.
2: We, the jury, in the above-entitled case, find the defendant, Dwayne Keith Davis, as follows. Count one, murder with use of a deadly weapon. Guilty of first-degree murder with use of a deadly weapon.
1: Davis could face life behind bars. From America's News Network, USA Radio News.
3: This is Your Money Minute with Alan Johnson.
4: 1 minute, your money, and here's what matters. Interest rates jumped this week. The 30-year Treasury hit its highest level since 2007, nearly 20 years. And this isn't just an American story. Borrowing costs are moving higher in Europe and Japan as well. Washington stepped in and tried to push those rates back down, and it worked for about a day. And gold noticed, and gold is up roughly 10% this month. And now, here's what you and I are watching. Friday, the 28th, Federal Reserve Chairman Kevin Warsh speaks in Wyoming, less than 3 weeks before the Fed's next interest rate decision. Wall Street will be listening, so will I. I'm Alan Johnson, 40 years in finance, 28 years in precious metals.
3: Your Money Minute is presented by Heritage Gold Partners. Call Alan Johnson at 833-577-4653.
5: A letter from 27 Vermont veterans and Guard family members urges Governor Phil Scott and Vermont legislators to support the Defend the Guard Act and expresses deep concern about the deployment of Vermont National Guard members into foreign combat without Congress first debating and authorizing those military actions. The Vermont Defend the Guard Act, according to the letter, prohibits deployment of the Vermont National Guard to overseas combat absent congressional authorization for the conflict. The letter calls for a public legislative hearing. The Queechee Gorge Bridge has reopened with new suicide barriers. The upgrades to the bridge overlooking Vermont's deepest natural canyon are meant to save lives. Visitors at Queechee Gorge will now find green steel rails that are over 9 feet tall and curved at the top, separated by about 6 inches. The recent work also addressed significant deterioration of the structural steel beneath the deck, cleaned and repainted the bridge, expanded its sidewalk, and added pedestrian fencing. Workers extended the sidewalks west towards Woodstock and east to the visitor center. As children in Barrie and Barrie Town return to class this week, their school district spanning the two municipalities still doesn't have a voter-approved budget. Voters are set to decide on September 15th if they will approve a tighter spending plan for this year. At the heart of the budget rejections was the fact that school spending in the district is set to affect each municipality differently this year. In the city of Barrie, residents are looking at a 25% to 27% decrease in property tax rates, while residents of Barrie Town are looking at property tax increases dependent on the town's school spending, according to Garrett Grant, the board's chair. Police in Guilford are working to identify a man who used a counterfeit bill to make a purchase at the Guilford Country Store on Friday. The counterfeit bill was noticed after the transaction and police were called. Anyone with information regarding the incident or the circulation of fake bills is asked to contact Vermont State Police in Westminster at 802-722-4600.
6: It's the electric one!

the Electric Lunch for Tuesday with 2 whole hours of lunch and pow, pow, power. And it's all starting right now with lots of great stuff, all the good music and all the good things to celebrate. But before we do that, we have to figure out what we're going to have for lunch. I'm going to have some leftover chicken. Hope you got something just as good for your lunch. Open up a beverage of your choice. Let's celebrate today, Cherry Popover Day. It is Acne Positivity Day. If you suffer with acne, well, don't sweat it. And yes, it is Ginger Cat Appreciation Day. Aw, nice kitty. Yeah, that's right. Meanwhile, look my way on WCFR.

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1: Cloudy and maybe rainy a bit for the rest of the day, with a high topping out in the high 60s. We'll have showers tonight with a low around 54. On Wednesday, cloudy. Chance of rain with a high near 69. Showers are likely Wednesday night with a low near 57. Showers likely Thursday with a high near 77. And a chance of showers Thursday night, cloudy with a low near 58. It clears up on Friday, sunny with a high near 76. Partly cloudy Friday night with a low near 53. And Saturday, sunny with a high near 72.

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1: Cloudy and maybe rainy a bit for the rest of the day with a high topping out in the high 60s. We'll have showers tonight with a low around 54. On Wednesday, cloudy. Chance of rain with a high near 69. Showers are likely Wednesday night with a low near 57. Showers likely Thursday with a high near 77. And a chance of showers Thursday night, cloudy with a low near 58. It clears up on Friday, sunny with a high near 76. Partly cloudy Friday night with a low near 53. And Saturday, sunny with a high near 72.
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1: USA Radio News, I'm Ron Warner. The New York Fire Department is set to release a landmark report today regarding long-term health effects of September 11th on New York Fire Department members.
2: The report is produced by the FDNY World Trade Center Health Program and relies on decades worth of research and monitoring medical records of first responders, officers, and civilians who were at Ground Zero. FDNY leadership is discussing the report's findings at headquarters in Brooklyn. The report comes a little more than a week before New York City marks 25 years since the 9/11 attacks. More people have died from 9/11 related illnesses than those who died that day. In New York, I'm Natalie Migliori.
1: New York Mayor Zoran Mamdani's administration is rolling out a new plan to address Legionnaires' disease following a deadly outbreak.
3: The plan includes an improvement of oversight to cooling towers, a place that can develop the Legionella bacteria and spread it through mist. Mamdani's administration also

0: Also looking at faster testing for Legionella bacteria and quicker enforcement of cooling tower violations. Officials will also study alternative cooling systems, and the city is launching a new mapping feature allowing the public to view registered cooling towers. A recent Legionnaires cluster on the Upper East Side has resulted in 94 cases and 11 deaths. In New York, I'm Scott Pringle.
1: The final six whales from marine land in Canada were transported yesterday. Bree Tennis with details.
2: No small feat, as each whale weighs about 4,000 pounds and required water transport using custom whale carriers, modified planes, and trucks at an estimated cost between $10 and $20 million, paid mostly by the Canadian government, but necessary, as Marineland had considered euthanasia. In all, 30 beluga whales and four dolphins were relocated to four mammal parks. There was one casualty. A 23-year-old female beluga named Pikachu died shortly after arriving in Chicago.
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5: A letter from 27 Vermont veterans and Guard family members urges Governor Phil Scott and Vermont legislators to support the Defend the Guard Act and expresses deep concern about the deployment of Vermont National Guard members into foreign combat without Congress first debating and authorizing those military actions. The Vermont Defend the Guard Act, according to the letter, prohibits deployment of the Vermont National Guard to overseas combat absent congressional authorization for the conflict. The letter calls for a public legislative hearing. The Queechy Gorge Bridge has reopened with new suicide barriers. The upgrades to the bridge overlooking Vermont's deepest natural canyon are meant to save lives. Visitors at Queechy Gorge will now find green steel rails that are over 9 feet tall and curved at the top, separated by about 6 inches. The recent work also addressed significant deterioration of the structural steel beneath the deck, cleaned and repainted the bridge, expanded its sidewalk, and added pedestrian fencing. Workers extended the sidewalks west towards Woodstock and east to the visitor center. As children in Barrie and Barrie Town return to class this week, their school district spanning the two municipalities still doesn't have a voter-approved budget. Voters are set to decide on September 15th if they will approve a tighter spending plan for this year. At the heart of the budget rejections was the fact that school spending in the district is set to affect each municipality differently this year. In the city of Barrie, residents are looking at a 25% to 27% decrease in property tax rates, while residents of Barrie Town are looking at property tax increases dependent on the town's school spending, according to Garrett Grant, the board's chair. Police in Guilford are working to identify a man who used a counterfeit bill to make a purchase at the Guilford Country Store on Friday. The counterfeit bill was noticed after the transaction and police were called. Anyone with information regarding the incident or the circulation of fake bills is asked to contact Vermont State Police in Westminster at 802-722-4600.
6: It's the electric light.

All Fletch She Wants is another hour of lunch on the Electric Lunch as we start the second aforementioned hour. Yes, two whole hours of lunch and fun, which means if you're just starting, you haven't missed out on anything. Sit down, let's get started having some great lunch and fun. And if you're finished with your lunch, well, there's always time and always room for a cherry popover, because today is Cherry Popover Day. Yeah, it is Acne Appreciation Day, and it is Ginger Cat Appreciation Day. Aw, meanwhile, George Michael. I'm WCFR.

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2: Here's a look at your hometown weather forecast on WCFR.
3: Cloudy and maybe rainy a bit for the rest of the day with a high topping out in the high 60s. We'll have showers tonight with a low around 54. On Wednesday, cloudy. Chance of rain with a high near 69. Showers are likely Wednesday night with a low near 57. Showers likely Thursday with a high near 77. And a chance of showers Thursday night, cloudy with a low near 58. It clears up on Friday, sunny with a high near 76. Partly cloudy Friday night with a low near 53. And Saturday, sunny with a high near 72.

0: Here's a look at your hometown weather forecast on WCFR.
1: Cloudy and maybe rainy a bit for the rest of the day with a high topping out in the high 60s. We'll have showers tonight with a low around 54. On Wednesday, cloudy. Chance of rain with a high near 69. Showers are likely Wednesday night with a low near 57. Showers likely Thursday with a high near 77. And a chance of showers Thursday night, cloudy with a low near 58. It clears up on Friday, sunny with a high near 76. Partly cloudy Friday night with a low near 53. And Saturday, sunny with a high near 72.
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6: Cloudy and maybe rainy a bit for the rest of the day, with a high topping out in the high 60s. We'll have showers tonight with a low around 54. On Wednesday, cloudy. Chance of rain with a high near 69. Showers are likely Wednesday night with a low near 57. Showers likely Thursday with a high near 77. And a chance of showers Thursday night, cloudy with a low near 58. It clears up on Friday, sunny with a high near 76. Partly cloudy Friday night with a low near 53. And Saturday, sunny with a high near 72.

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1: Here's a look at your hometown weather forecast on WCFR.
2: Cloudy and maybe rainy a bit for the rest of the day, with a high topping out in the high 60s. We'll have showers tonight with a low around 54. On Wednesday, cloudy. Chance of rain with a high near 69. Showers are likely Wednesday night with a low near 57. Showers likely Thursday with a high near 77. And a chance of showers Thursday night, cloudy with a low near 58. It clears up on Friday, sunny with a high near 76. Partly cloudy Friday night with a low near 53. And Saturday, sunny with a high near 72.
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1: USA Radio News, I'm Ron Warner. President Trump is planning to meet with U.S. oil refiners and fuel distributors today as he looks for ways to lower gas prices.
2: According to a White House official, he'll be joined by Interior Secretary Doug Burgum, Energy Secretary Chris Wright, and representatives from companies both large and small. Trump is looking to push down gas prices ahead of the midterm elections as polls show growing voter concern about the cost of living. The meeting also comes after Trump announced an oil deal with Venezuela to boost oil supplies as the Iran war has disrupted global supply. I'm Mark Mayfield.
1: New York City Mayor Zoran Mamdani's child care rollout is about to debut with the start of the school year, but some providers still don't have what they need.
3: Child care centers recently complained they've yet to receive funding to buy classroom supplies or money to pay staff, with some forced to take out high-interest loans. Mayor Mamdani says his staff will get them no-interest city loans.
4: We are also continuing to process these.

WCFR, we bring the fun. 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And we'll be everywhere this summer. We'll be at the lake. We'll be at the beach. And we'll be on the trails. Look for our banner and the Wheel of Wow. Spin it and win it. The 106 and a half days of summer. 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
1: Here's a look at your hometown weather forecast on WCFR.
2: Cloudy and maybe rainy a bit for the rest of the day with a high topping out in the high 60s. We'll have showers tonight with a low around 54. On Wednesday, cloudy. Chance of rain with a high near 69. Showers are likely Wednesday night with a low near 57. Showers likely Thursday with a high near 77. And a chance of showers Thursday night, cloudy with a low near 58. It clears up on Friday, sunny with a high near 76. Partly cloudy Friday night with a low near 53. And Saturday, sunny with a high near 72.

You've been thinking about it all winter, and now it's here. 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
2: Cloudy and maybe rainy a bit for the rest of the day with a high topping out in the high 60s. We'll have showers tonight with a low around 54. On Wednesday, cloudy. Chance of rain with a high near 69. Showers are likely Wednesday night with a low near 57. Showers likely Thursday with a high near 77. And a chance of showers Thursday night, cloudy with a low near 58. It clears up on Friday, sunny with a high near 76. Partly cloudy Friday night with a low near 53. And Saturday, sunny with a high near 72.
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1: A letter from 27 Vermont veterans and Guard family members urges Governor Phil Scott and Vermont legislators to support the Defend the Guard Act and expresses deep concern about the deployment of Vermont National Guard members into foreign combat without Congress first debating and authorizing those military actions. The Vermont Defend the Guard Act, according to the letter, prohibits deployment of the Vermont National Guard to overseas combat absent congressional authorization. For the conflict. The letter calls for a public legislative hearing. The Queechy Gorge Bridge has reopened with new suicide barriers. The upgrades to the bridge overlooking Vermont's deepest natural canyon are meant to save lives. Visitors at Queechy Gorge will now find green steel rails that are over 9 feet tall and curved at the top, separated by about 6 inches. The recent work also addressed significant deterioration of the structural steel beneath the deck, cleaned and repainted the bridge, expanded its sidewalk, and added pedestrian fencing. Workers extended the sidewalks west towards Woodstock and east to the visitor center. As children in Barrie and Barrietown return to class this week, their school district spanning the two municipalities still doesn't have a voter-approved budget. Voters are set to decide on September 15th if they will approve a tighter spending plan for this year. At the heart of the budget rejections was the fact that school spending in the district is set to affect each municipality differently this year. In the city of Barrie, residents are looking at a 25% to 27% decrease in property tax rates, while residents of Barrietown are looking at property tax increases dependent on the town's school spending, according to Garrett Grant, the board's chair. Police in Guilford are working to identify a man who used a counterfeit bill to make a purchase at the Guilford Country Store on Friday. The counterfeit bill was noticed after the transaction and police were called. Anyone with information regarding the incident or the circulation of fake bills is asked to contact Vermont State Police in Westminster at 802-722-4600.
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0: Warmer weather and people getting together. It's a far cry from where we were last summer, and with the celebration of reuniting comes the return of things like summer sports, get-togethers, reunions. 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
1: Here's a look at your hometown weather forecast on WCFR.
2: Cloudy and maybe rainy a bit for the rest of the day with a high topping out in the high 60s. We'll have showers tonight with a low around 54. On Wednesday, cloudy. Chance of rain with a high near 69. Showers are likely Wednesday night with a low near 57. Showers likely Thursday with a high near 77 and a chance of showers Thursday night. Cloudy with a low near 58. It clears up on Friday. Sunny with a high near 76. Partly cloudy Friday night with a low near 53. And Saturday, sunny with a high near 72.

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1: Patriots back on their practice field. Preparations underway for the season opener at Seattle on the 9th of this month. Needless to say, head coach Mike Vrabel and his coaching staff and his players fully aware of Seattle's talent. Mike Vrabel.
2: Going to have to get some turnovers. We always say that, but you know, that was really the thing. We did a decent job in the last time we played them, and I'm not sure how the game will go this time and or the flow of the game, but we hopefully we can do enough defensively to be able to create some turnovers, and you know, we'll have to stay balanced offensively so it just doesn't turn into a drop back passing game.
1: Vrabel and his players play two preseason home games. Seattle will be a road game. Everything about this game and that team will be a problem.
2: And go out there and continue to work. But when we get out there, let's be real, nothing that we do in the preseason is going to prepare us for the first game in Seattle. You know, we'll have to be really ready to go out there in that environment.
1: Patriots head coach Mike Vrabel. Follow me, Tom Cuddy Sports.

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1: A medical emergency can crop up at any time, and it's important to be prepared for them. 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
1: Cloudy and maybe rainy a bit for the rest of the day, with a high topping out in the high 60s. We'll have showers tonight with a low around 54. On Wednesday, cloudy. Chance of rain with a high near 69. Showers are likely Wednesday night with a low near 57. Showers likely Thursday with a high near 77. And a chance of showers Thursday night, cloudy with a low near 58. It clears up on Friday, sunny with a high near 76. Partly cloudy Friday night with a low near 53. And Saturday, sunny with a high near 72. Let's face it, advertising on social media is a great thing. 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

0: Mark Mayfield has the story.
1: A spokesperson for the platform said the former congressman made over $17,000 from a bet against his attendance at the State of the Union address after publicly saying he was going to be there for the president's speech. Kalshi's compliance department also charged Santos a $71,000 penalty. In a post on social media, the New York Republican said to Kalshi, "Let's see how much longer you guys are around for," with a kiss emoji. Santos was previously expelled from the House of Representatives and sent to prison for fraud before his sentence was commuted by President Trump.
0: With Labor Day weekend approaching, a new poll shows Americans want unions to have more influence. Rory O'Neill reports.
2: Nearly half of Americans want labor unions to have more influence than they do today, and that's a record high in Gallup polling. The other half are evenly split over less influence and remaining the same. Overall, union approval is at 71%, nearly unchanged from Gallup's first poll on the issue back in 1936. The new poll finds that only 27% of Americans actually expect labor unions to become stronger in the future.
0: A pediatrician is urging caution when using artificial intelligence for medical advice.
3: Kimberly Giuliano with the Cleveland Clinic says it's important, if looking something up, to check the source or sources where AI is getting it. She says some information comes from forums or websites where non-qualified people can post.
4: I think AI can be a valuable resource to families. I would caution people, though, to not have it be your definitive end-all be-all answer.
3: Giuliano says there's also privacy concerns with AI. She recommends using AI for general medical advice like treating a cold. I'm Scott Pringle.
0: From America's News Network, USA Radio News.
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6: A letter from 27 Vermont veterans and Guard family members urges Governor Phil Scott and Vermont legislators to support the Defend the Guard Act and expresses deep concern about the deployment of Vermont National Guard members into foreign combat without Congress first debating and authorizing those military actions. The Vermont Defend the Guard Act, according to the letter, prohibits deployment of the Vermont National Guard to overseas combat absent congressional authorization for the conflict. The letter calls for a public legislative hearing. The Queechee Gorge Bridge has reopened with new suicide barriers. The upgrades to the bridge overlooking Vermont's deepest natural canyon are meant to save lives. Visitors at Queechee Gorge will now find green steel rails that are over 9 feet tall and curved at the top, separated by about 6 inches. The recent work also addressed significant deterioration of the structural steel beneath the deck, cleaned and repainted the bridge, expanded its sidewalk, and added pedestrian fencing. Workers extended the sidewalks west towards Woodstock and east to the visitor center. As children in Barrie and Barrie Town return to class this week, their school district spanning the two municipalities still doesn't have a voter-approved budget. Voters are set to decide on September 15th if they will approve a tighter spending plan for this year. At the heart of the budget rejections was the fact that school spending in the district is set to affect each municipality differently this year. In the city of Barrie, residents are looking at a 25% to 27% decrease in property tax rates, while residents of Barrie Town are looking at property tax increases dependent on the town's school spending, according to Garrett Grant, the board's chair. Police in Guilford are working to identify a man who used a counterfeit bill to make a purchase at the Guilford Country Store on Friday. The counterfeit bill was noticed after the transaction.

0: transaction and police were called. Anyone with information regarding the incident or the circulation of fake bills is asked to contact Vermont State Police in Westminster at 802-722-4600.
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1: Swinging a shot into left center field. Long run back for Scott. He can't get it. And one hops the wall. Long scores. Sejan behind him. Durbin is getting the wave. That's a three-run double.
0: Hear every game this season.
1: Lined on the ground inside the first base bag. That's a two-run hit for Story. It goes all the way to the corner.
0: Your Sox belong here on WCFR.
1: Goes to second. They get the out there.
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4: Here's a look at your hometown weather forecast on WCFR.
5: Cloudy and maybe rainy a bit for the rest of the day with a high topping out in the high 60s. We'll have showers tonight with a low around 54. On Wednesday, cloudy. Chance of rain with a high near 69. Showers are likely Wednesday night with a low near 57. Showers likely Thursday with a high near 77. And a chance of showers Thursday night, cloudy with a low near 58. It clears up on Friday, sunny with a high near 76. Partly cloudy Friday night with a low near 53. And Saturday, sunny with a high near 72.

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1: Patriots back on their practice field. Preparations underway for the season opener at Seattle on the 9th of this month. Needless to say, head coach Mike Vrabel and his coaching staff and his players fully aware of Seattle's talent. Mike Vrabel.
2: Going to have to get some turnovers. We always say that, but you know, that was really the thing. We did a decent job in the last time we played them, and I'm not sure how the game will go this time and or the flow of the game, but we hopefully we can do enough defensively to be able to create some turnovers, and you know, we'll have to stay balanced offensively so it just doesn't turn into a drop-back passing game.
1: Vrabel and his players play two preseason home games. Seattle will be a road game. Everything about this game and that team will be a problem.
2: And go out there and continue to work. But when we get out there, let's be real, nothing that we do in the preseason is going to prepare us for the first game in Seattle. You know, we'll have to be really ready to go out there in that environment.
1: Patriots head coach Mike Vrabel. Follow me, Tom Cuddy Sports.

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2: Here's a look at your hometown weather forecast on WCFR.
3: Cloudy and maybe rainy a bit for the rest of the day, with a high topping out in the high 60s. We'll have showers tonight with a low around 54. On Wednesday, cloudy. Chance of rain with a high near 69. Showers are likely Wednesday night with a low near 57. Showers likely Thursday with a high near 77. And a chance of showers Thursday night, cloudy with a low near 58. It clears up on Friday, sunny with a high near 76. Partly cloudy Friday night with a low near 53. And Saturday, sunny with a high near 72.

0: cruise up to Alaska while families flock to Orlando for theme parks. AAA says Boston, Denver, and New York are other top domestic destinations. Rome, Vancouver, London, Dublin, and Paris top the international list. Domestic airfares for Labor Day weekend are 20% higher than last year, averaging nearly $800 a ticket. International flight costs are down 4%, averaging about $1,240.
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2: This is Your Money Minute with Alan Johnson.
3: 1 minute, your money, and here's what matters. Interest rates jumped this week. The 30-year Treasury hit its highest level since 2007, nearly 20 years. And this isn't just an American story. Borrowing costs are moving higher in Europe and Japan as well. Washington stepped in and tried to push those rates back down, and it worked for about a day. And gold noticed, and gold is up roughly 10% this month. And now here's what you and I are watching. Friday, the 28th, Federal Reserve Chairman Kevin Warsh speaks in Wyoming, less than 3 weeks before the Fed's next interest rate decision. Wall Street will be listening, so will I. I'm Alan Johnson, 40 years in finance, 28 years in precious metals.
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4: It's more than cool, it's mega cool. I'm Shelly. Stick around because it's going to be a whole lot of fun.
5: A letter from 27 Vermont veterans and Guard family members urges Governor Phil Scott and Vermont legislators to support the Defend the Guard Act and expresses deep concern about the deployment of Vermont National Guard members into foreign combat without Congress first debating and authorizing those military actions. The Vermont Defend the Guard Act, according to the letter, prohibits deployment of the Vermont National Guard to overseas combat absent congressional authorization. Authorization for the conflict. The letter calls for a public legislative hearing. The Queechy Gorge Bridge has reopened with new suicide barriers. The upgrades to the bridge overlooking Vermont's deepest natural canyon are meant to save lives. Visitors at Queechy Gorge will now find green steel rails that are over 9 feet tall and curved at the top, separated by about 6 inches. The recent work also addressed significant deterioration of the structural steel beneath the deck, cleaned and repainted the bridge, expanded its sidewalk, and added pedestrian fencing. Workers extended the sidewalks west towards Woodstock and east to the visitor center. As children in Barrie and Barrie Town return to class this week, their school district spanning the two municipalities still doesn't have a voter-approved budget. Voters are set to decide on September 15th if they will approve a tighter spending plan for this year. At the heart of the budget rejections was the fact that school spending in the district is set to affect each municipality differently this year. In the city of Barrie, residents are looking at a 25% to 27% decrease in property tax rates, while residents of Barrie Town are looking at property tax increases dependent on the town's school spending, according to Garrett Grant, the board's chair. Police in Guilford are working to identify a man who used a counterfeit bill to make a purchase at the Guilford Country Store on Friday. The counterfeit bill was noticed after the transaction and police were called. Anyone with information regarding the incident or the circulation of fake bills is asked to contact Vermont State Police in Westminster at 802-722-4600.

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0: Showers tonight with a low near 57. Tomorrow we'll see showers with a high near 67. And showers are likely Tuesday night with a low near 54. A chance of showers on Wednesday, cloudy with a high near 69. Showers Wednesday night with a low near 57. Showers are continuing on Thursday, cloudy with a high near 77, and a chance of showers Friday, Thursday night with a low near 58. Friday, sunny with a high near 76. And Friday night, mostly clear with a low near 53. That's your Vermont weather

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4: Here's a look at your hometown weather forecast on WCFR.
5: Showers tonight with a low near 57. Tomorrow we'll see showers with a high near 67. And showers are likely Tuesday night with a low near 54. A chance of showers on Wednesday, cloudy with a high near 69. Showers Wednesday night with a low near 57. Showers are continuing on Thursday, cloudy with a high near 77. And a chance of showers Friday, Thursday night with a low near 58. Friday, sunny with a high near 76. And Friday night, mostly clear with a low near 53. That's your Vermont weather.

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1: Say there, Jackson, are you a hep cat? 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

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And we'll be everywhere this summer. 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Look for our banner and the Wheel of Wow. 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